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0: What's that new song about, Scott?
3: Yeah, that was a song we threw together here at
0: that is
1: rehearsal. Yesterday.
0: That is great. Velvet Revolver in the studio.
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